0: Okay.
1: Down on the microphone stand, I give you all the dope lyrics and introducing the band to make you understand how this is planned. I demand a microphone to rock the homeboys with an instrumental to make noise. Yo, I rock the homegirls too. I'll explain the name of the crew. Yo, this beat is Technotronic. This beat is Technotronic.

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Then trash with you all on your set. Getting biz, come on.

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Where trends fade overnight and real energy is becoming harder to find. One series is bringing the heartbeat back. This is

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Hot one, swerving on my just might. 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Gas on the pedal light, gra, gra, gra. On my roller. Rollerblade.

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Runway. Get on in. Like this, like that. Make the track spin. Basement Jacks. Where's your head at? Steve Angelo Remix.

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2: Bibi Rexha. 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I can turn a dance floor into a runway. Lady Gaga y Duechi. Runway. Get on in. Like this, like that, make the track spin. Joe Hunt. To no good. Basement Jacks. Where's your head at? Steve Angelo Remix.

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3: We have already in the past produced records. These records were successful and produced considerable results. But the funds have been spent, and very well spent. And for this reason, we're now producing a new, unique.